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first time as Prime Minister in a solemn hour for the life of our country, of our empire. No officer or man, no brigade or division which grapples at close quarters with the enemy can fail to make a worthy contribution to the general result.

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Antenne Österreich. 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